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Good evening, everybody. Welcome to your Thursday night. Now, coming up, we've got the Eagles and the Eurythmics. But first, from 1983, Mr. Billy Idol.

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0: 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From 1976, that's the Steve Miller Band off their album Fly Like an Eagle. Now, Steve Miller, he had a big hit in 1973 with The Joker, and then he took a couple years off, and he was going to open up for Pink Floyd in 1975 at the Nebworth Festival. So he thought, the crowd's going to be cold right there. They're there to see Pink Floyd. They're not there to see the opening act. So what is, you know, he needs a song to kind of energize the crowd. And that kind of is the origin story for Rockin' Me. Yeah, he was just like, let them know we're going to get started, you know. Now, if you want to hear more great music from the 70s, join us on Saturday night for Super 70s Saturday night. Starting at 7 o'clock, we are playing the best music from the 70s all night long. Up next, a little 80s music with Aha, plus the weather forecast.
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2: Wall-to-wall sunshine and very warm weather moving our way for the rest of our Thursday. Highs are in the low 80s. We settle to the upper 50s for tonight with a clear sky and keeping it clear on Friday with highs close to 85. We have our highs ranging from the low to middle 80s for Saturday, Sunday, and for Columbus Day, and we're keeping it dry. I'm meteorologist Jennifer Naramore.
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Or 2009's good too, about anything that ends in 9. The greatest hits of all time.

0: 80s, 90s, and more. 104.9 The Cat. Well, good evening, everybody. I'm Chris Taylor. Thank you for hanging out with me tonight on National Fluffernutter Day. Please, please tell me you know what a Fluffernutter sandwich is. If not, you have been deprived. So a Fluffernutter sandwich is white bread, preferably Wonder. That's really good. And you smear a good portion of marshmallow cream on one side and peanut butter on the other and squish them together, and it is delightful. Some people even like warm them up a little bit just to get it all ooey and gooey. Now, Fluffernutter Day is every year on October 8th, and they actually have a fluff festival in Somerville, Massachusetts, which is the birthplace of marshmallow fluff. They hold a big street festival, and that's going on right now. And, you know, if you're not in the mood for a sandwich, what's really good is just taking your spoon inside the jar of marshmallow cream. Yeah, that's delightful as well. Do the sandwich and then do just the cream for dessert. Up next, we've got Stevie Nicks plus Prince and the Revolution.
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0: 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That is Bon Jovi, and You Give Love a Bad Name. Well, it's official. The John Bon Jovi lottery ticket is available in New Jersey. Yeah, the New Jersey Lottery has a special, they're calling them Jersey Legends edition of lottery tickets, and John Bon Jovi, he's on three tickets. There are $5 scratch tickets. The big top prize is $200,000. And yeah, it's kind of John Bon Jovi. Looks like he's on stage. There's three. And yeah, it's kind of like 80s, 90s, and then early 2000s John Bon Jovi. So different hairstyles. But if you know somebody in New Jersey, tell them to get that scratcher. Coming up next, we've got Tears for Fears and Madonna.
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0: Raglan Mornings and the greatest hits of all time all day long. 104.9 The Cat. From 1985, that is Billy Idol and Moni Moni. Now, I know Billy Idol is busy touring, but November 14th, he is going to be in Los Angeles getting inducted into the Rock and Roll Hall of Fame. Yeah, he's part of the 2026 class. Phil Collins, Iron Maiden, Joy Division, New Order, Oasis, Sade, Luther Vandross, and the Wu-Tang Clan, they're also getting in. So it's a pretty good class. Now they're going to record this whole ceremony, and it's going to air in December on ABC and Disney+. Up next, we've got music from Heart, plus, you know what? How about an update on that weather forecast?
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2: Wall-to-wall sunshine and very warm weather moving our way for the rest of our Thursday. Highs are in the low 80s. We settle to the upper 50s for

0: tonight with a clear sky and keeping it clear on Friday with highs close to 85. We have our highs ranging from the low to middle 80s for Saturday, Sunday, and for Columbus Day, and we're keeping it dry. I'm meteorologist Jennifer Naramore.
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0: 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I'm meteorologist Jennifer Naramore.
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0: 1049 The Cat, 80s, 90s, and more. That was Hall & Oates and Man Eater. Now, coming up next year, January 8th, 2027, that would have been David Bowie's 80th birthday. And there is a whole big exhibit, global events happening. They're calling it Bowie 80 Campaign, and some of it's actually going on now. Some of it will be happening in 2027. So there's going to be an immersive 360 multimedia experience at the Lightroom in London. So that's happening next year in London. They're also doing a touring exhibit, so maybe we'll get that somewhere, maybe here near us in the big cities. Rock and Roll Hall of Fame, they're doing a Bowie 80 retail pop-up, all kinds of classic rock photography, all that stuff's going to be going on as well. Nordstrom, they're getting in on it. They're going to showcase some of David Bowie's fashion. Yeah, there's going to be things going on all over the country next year. Well, some of it's going to be starting later this year, but definitely celebrating David Bowie, what would have been his 80th birthday. Coming up next, how about some David Bowie?
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0: Wrigley Mornings and the greatest hits of all time all day long. 104.9 The Cat. From 1983, off of her debut album, She's So Unusual. That song went all the way up to number one. That is Cyndi Lauper, Time After Time. And that song, it's been covered by a lot of people. Miles Davis did a cover. Willie Nelson has even done a cover. And Boyz II Men. So, yes, very popular across all the genres. Up next, we've got The Outfield and The Cars.
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Well, good evening, everybody. I'm Chris Taylor. Thanks for hanging out with me tonight. Coming up, we're going to hear from Soft Cell, Foreigner, even UB40. Right now, we have The Promised from When in Rome.

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0: 90s, and more. 104.9 The Cat. An 80s classic from Crowded House. Well, hey, everybody. I'm Chris Taylor. Thanks for hanging out with me tonight. Okay, if the kids have a little too much energy tonight and you're wanting to burn off some energy, how about playing a game of tag? It is National Tag Day. Yes, now tag, it's been around for thousands and thousands of years. I think the Greeks invented it back in the 2nd century, so it's been around a while. Now, some people think the name tag comes from the acronym touch and go, but more likely it's a Scottish word. Tig was a Scottish word meaning to touch or tap, and then it kind of evolved into tag. So enjoy tag tonight. And there are some safety zones. Did you guys play that way? We always had a safety zone. Like, a fence was a safe zone. If you could make it there, you could, stay there for a little while without being tagged or being it. So enjoy your game of tag tonight and crank up the radio because we've got some more great music coming up from UB40 and also Lynyrd Skynyrd, plus the weather forecast.
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2: Wall-to-wall sunshine and very warm weather moving our way for the rest of our Thursday. Highs are in the low 80s. We settle to the upper 50s for tonight with a clear sky and keeping it clear on Friday with highs close to 85. We have our highs ranging from the low to middle 80s for Saturday, Sunday, and for Columbus Day, and we're keeping it dry. I'm meteorologist Jennifer Naramore.
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0: 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Now, Bananarama, they're a duo now. Sarah Dallin and Kieran Woodward are still part of the group, and actually they're planning a big greatest hits summer tour in the UK. Yeah, they're going to be touring around the UK in June or July of 2027. So, yeah, if you're summering in the UK, maybe see if you can link up with their schedule. Up next, we've got Matthew Wilder and Spandau Ballet.
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0: 80s, 90s, and more. 104.9 The Cat. Well, hey, everybody. I'm Chris. Thanks for hanging out with me tonight. So, did anybody have a little Kraft mac and cheese today in the blue box? Oh, I love it. I like the original. You know, I mean, I know it comes in different shapes, and now there's restaurant fancy pesto versions, but you can't go wrong with just the regular version. Well, now Kraft, they have announced they're going to have Kraft mac and cheese cheesy ramen. It's going to be available right here in the U.S. early in 2027, and it's going to be ramen and three flavors, spicy, chicken, and pork. Now, Kraft says there's no artificial flavors, preservatives, or dyes, and look for that sometime early in 2027. Until then, just eat the regular Kraft mac and cheese. Up next, Lionel Richie and Daft Punk.
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Well, good evening, everybody. I'm Chris Taylor. Thanks for

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0: 104.9 The Cat, 80s, 90s, and more. A classic from Fleetwood Mac. That one came out in 1987 off of their album Tango in the Night. It was written by Christine McVie, and that was the first Fleetwood Mac song to be released as a cassette single. Now, cassettes, these used to be those little tape things that you would put like in your Walkman or you'd put in your car. Well, they would release singles, so you wouldn't have to buy the whole album. You could just get one song on your cassette, and that was their very first cassette single. Now, cassettes, they're kind of making a comeback. Some people are, you know, releasing their new albums on vinyl, CD, and cassette. Yeah, and I've seen cassette players. I mean, you might be able to find one at a thrift store, or you can buy some new ones on Amazon. We've got Dead or Alive and Pat Benatar coming up next.
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2: Wall-to-wall sunshine and very warm weather moving our way for the rest of our Thursday. Highs are in the low 80s. We settle to the upper 50s for tonight with a clear sky and keeping it clear on Friday with highs close to 85. We have our highs ranging from the low to middle 80s for Saturday, Sunday, and for Columbus Day, and we're keeping it dry. I'm meteorologist Jennifer Naramore.
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0: 80s, 90s, and more. 104.9 The Cat. A classic from Bon Jovi. So the news is that Bon Jovi are currently working on a tour for 2027. Now, earlier this year, they did some shows at Madison Square Garden in New York, and then they also did some at Wembley over in the UK, and everybody was concerned. You know, John Bon Jovi had had some vocal issues the last few years. He did surgery, he did all kinds of physical therapy, and his voice is back. So yeah, they're planning on doing a whole big tour in 2027. Up next, we've got music from Prince and also Cyndi Lauper.
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104.9 The Cat, 80s, 90s, and more. Well, good evening, everybody. I'm Chris Taylor. Thanks for hanging out with me tonight on National Fluffernutter Day. Yes, did you have a Fluffernutter sandwich today? It's never too late. So basically, this is white bread. You put marshmallow cream on one side and peanut butter on the other, smush it together, and enjoy all the magic. And if you're not feeling like, you know, doing the whole sandwich thing tonight, just grab a spoon and stick it in the marshmallow cream. Oh, it's delightful.

0: helpful. Now, fluffernutter was added to the dictionary in 2021, so it really is a word now. Coming up next, we've got Queen and David Bowie.
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0: 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A classic from Depeche Mode, and Enjoy the Silence. Well, right now, the band, they are enjoying the silence. Now, they're a duo now, after the unexpected passing of their keyboardist and founding member, Andy Fletcher, in 2022. They did release an album in 2023, and they also had a live concert film. But right now, Dave and Martin, they're just kind of doing their own thing. They said they don't know if they'll get back together down the line, but right now, they're just... well, they're just enjoying the silence on their own. We've got Twisted Sister and Fleetwood Mac, plus the weather forecast coming up next.
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2: Wall-to-wall sunshine and very warm weather moving our way for the rest of our Thursday. Highs are in the low 80s. We settle to the upper 50s for tonight with a clear sky and keeping it clear on Friday with highs close to 85. We have our highs ranging from the low to middle 80s for Saturday, Sunday, and for Columbus Day, and we're keeping it dry. I'm meteorologist Jennifer Nair Moore.
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0: 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From 1987, that is off of his Bad album, Michael Jackson and The Way You Make Me Feel. Now, if you want to see the movie Michael, it is currently streaming only on Stars, and supposedly they're working on the sequel. The sequel is supposed to come out maybe sometime in 2028. Up next, Guns N' Roses and Aha.
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0: 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A little music there from the Scorpions. Well, good evening, everybody. I'm Chris Taylor. Thank you for hanging out with me tonight. Now that's going to do it for me. I'm hitting the road. I got to go home, get that beauty sleep. But I'll be back here tomorrow night at 7 o'clock, kicking off our weekend. So I sure hope you can join me. Up next, Tina Turner and Guns N' Roses. Have a great night, everybody.
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1: Sunshine and very warm weather moving our way for the rest of our Thursday. Highs are in the low 80s. We settle to the upper 50s for tonight with a clear sky and keeping it clear on Friday with highs close to 85. We have our highs ranging from the low to middle 80s for Saturday, Sunday, and for Columbus Day, and we're keeping it dry. I'm meteorologist Jennifer Naramore.
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Or 2009's good too, about anything that ends in 9. 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
1: While sunshine and very warm weather are moving our way for the rest of our Thursday, highs are in the low 80s. We settle to the upper 50s for tonight with a clear sky and keeping it clear on Friday with highs close to 85. We have our highs ranging from the low to middle 80s for Saturday, Sunday, and for Columbus Day, and we're keeping it dry. I'm meteorologist Jennifer Naramore.
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1: Wall-to-wall sunshine and very warm weather moving our way for the rest of our Thursday. Highs are in the low 80s. We settle to the upper 50s for tonight with a clear sky and keeping it clear on Friday with highs close to 85. We have our highs ranging from the low to middle 80s for Saturday, Sunday, and for Columbus Day, and we're keeping it dry. I'm meteorologist Jennifer Naramore.
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1: A little while sunshine and very warm weather moving our way for the rest of our Thursday. Highs are in the low 80s. We settle to the upper 50s for tonight with a clear sky and keeping it clear on Friday with highs close to 85. We have our highs ranging from the low to middle 80s for Saturday, Sunday, and for Columbus Day, and we're keeping it dry. I'm meteorologist Jennifer Naramore.
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1: It's time for today's top tweets from around the Twitterverse. 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
1: Wall-to-wall sunshine and very warm weather moving our way for the rest of our Thursday. Highs are in the low 80s. We settle to the upper 50s for tonight with a clear sky and keeping it clear on Friday with highs close to 85. We have our highs ranging from the low to middle 80s for Saturday, Sunday, and for Columbus Day, and we're keeping it dry. I'm meteorologist Jennifer Naramore.
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1: Hey, did you hear this? 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A new legal analysis argues police dogs are unreliable at detecting drugs and that police should require stronger grounds before using them in services. 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

0: 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Cash O' Lantern. Next chance to play is at 8. Did you know only 19% of kids drink milk every day? Did you know the smell of oranges makes you want to spend more money? Did you know charging your phone costs about 60 cents a year? Bet you didn't know that.
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2: High pressure will stay parked in the Central Plains all weekend, so we're looking pretty good. Temperatures stay a little bit above average, mid-80s and windy today and sunny. Overnight will be clear with mid-60s and then a little gusty on Saturday. Lots of sun, though, and we're in the mid-80s. Looks like low 80s on Sunday and sunny. I'm meteorologist Steve Hamilton.
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0: 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We'll play Cash or Lantern at 8. I'm going to play Rick Springfield. I'll play Crowded House. I'll play John Mellencamp next. It's time for today's headlines. Lieutenant Commander Louis Lou Conter, the last surviving member of the USS Arizona from the attack on Pearl Harbor, has died. He was 102. Officials in North Dakota say several coffins with human remains have been found at the governor's residence. The property used to be a cemetery in the 1800s. Most of the graves were moved to a couple of different cemeteries, but they've been finding these coffins there that apparently didn't get moved. Hershey has changed the label on Reese's Peanut Butter Pumpkins to clarify they don't come with carved jack-o'-lantern faces because somebody sued them. Duh. Duh. And Dr. Pepper never went to medical school either. Today's headlines.
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Pediatrics is calling for a total ban on raw milk due to health concerns. RFK Jr. pushing back on the grounds that nothing goes better with a healthy bite of roadkill.

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0: 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This story is wacky but true. A U.S. citizen stopped at Miami International Airport Sunday. He arrived from Cuba. They noticed an unexplainable bulge at his waist. He was patted down. They found six plastic containers sewn into his underwear with 10 live birds in them. He said the birds were for his, quote, personal use. He was charged with smuggling. He's released on bond. You think, what a weirdo, right? A second man arrested. Same airport, also coming from Cuba, also smuggling birds. That's weird. It's wacky, but true.
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2: News headlines. Northwest Missouri State's cross-country teams head to NCAA pre-nationals in Lawrence, Kansas, Sunday. The women, led by Olivia Baker, are rolling after Vikings runner-up. Coach Miles Bach has the program reset. Next, Griffin Open, then MIAA. PracticalNursing.org ranks North Central Missouri College's LPN2RN program number 2 in Missouri and names NCMC the state's top community college. The school credits its nursing faculty, students, graduates, and college community for meeting healthcare needs. 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Organizers urge residents and visitors to stroll the square, see each veteran's story, and salute families. Thanks to the City of Maryville Street Crew. 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

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It's a great Lynn Radio show. It's Friday. It's the weekend. Thanks for listening a little bit after 7. Sunny skies, warm today, mid-80s. Next chance to win free money playing Cash O' Lantern coming up at 8.

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It's time to play Name That Tune. Now, this is just for fun. There's no prizes. There's no money. You don't win anything. It's not a contest. It's a demonstration. It's an exhibition. Just play along at home. Okay? Play with yourself. Here's today's Name That Tune. Pretty easy, isn't it? Can you name that tune? You know what that is, right? You figure it out. I'll play it for you next on 104.9 The Cat.

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0: 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Cash-O-Lantern, next chance to win is coming up at 8. Hey, check it out. Check it out. We like to call this check it out stuff we found on the internet. Check it out. Before rubber erasers were invented in 1770 and commonly available, some people would use rolled up pieces of white bread to erase pencil marks. Somebody try that. See if it works. Check it out. This is more relevant now than it probably should be. A failed constitutional amendment in 1916 would give Americans a vote on whether or not to go to war. But if you voted yes, you were required to enlist. Check it out. More than half of your body is not even human. Only about 43% of your cells are human cells. The rest are all kinds of microscopic organisms living inside you. Huh. Check it out.
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2: High pressure will stay parked in the Central Plains all weekend, so we're looking pretty good. Temperatures stay a little bit above average, mid-80s, and windy today and sunny. Overnight will be clear with mid-60s, and then a little gusty on Saturday. Lots of sun, though.

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That's Greg. We'll play Cash or Lantern at 8. I'm going to play Huey Lewis in the news. I'll play the police. I've got Fleetwood Mac next. Put your phones away. It's time for the kids' joke of the day. Kids, it's a joke just for you. 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Remember this joke. 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

0: 1049 The Cat, 80s, 90s, and more. It's Greg Lynn. All right, we're going to play Cash or Lantern. We'll give you the code word coming up at 8. I don't know about you, but I could use some good news. Two teenage softball players from Montana just got the surprise of a lifetime. People thought they were seeing double. They were like lookalikes on opposing teams. The girls ended up being long-lost sisters. Their families started comparing details about the biological mother of each kid, realized they were both born in the same hospital to the same woman. Both girls played volleyball in high school, both wore the same jersey number, and they played the same position. That's cool. It's good news.
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2: 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Northwest Missouri State's cross-country teams head to NCAA pre-nationals in Lawrence, Kansas on Sunday. The women, led by Olivia Baker, were second at the Viking Invitational. First-year coach Miles Bach guides them. Next stop, the Griffin Open. 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Organizers urge residents and visitors to stroll through, read each story, and remember the families. 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

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Cash O'Lantern, next chance to play is at noon. It's time for Hollywood Trash. Air Supply got their own star on the Hollywood Walk of Fame yesterday. Well, that didn't take so long. Disney is going to stream two Monday Night Football regular season games this season, and they're streaming.

0: taping the Super Bowl. Is that the only place you'll be able to watch it? 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Real Housewives of Salt Lake City star Whitney Rose has filed for divorce from her husband, Justin, after 16 years of marriage. 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That's your Hollywood trash.
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2: High pressure will stay parked in the Central Plains all weekend, so we're looking pretty good. Temperatures stay a little bit above average, mid-80s and windy today and sunny. Overnight will be clear with mid-60s and then a little gusty on Saturday. Lots of sun, though, and we're in the mid-80s. Looks like low 80s on Sunday and sunny. I'm meteorologist Steve Hamilton.
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0: 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Hi, it's Greg. We'll play Cash or Lantern at noon. I'm going to play Roxette. I'll play Tears for Fears. I've got Eddie Money coming up next. It's time for today's top tweets from around the Twitterverse. The best of the best of the best. Today's top tweets. Being a mom is hearing a noise at 3 a.m. and hoping it's a ghost and not a kid. Top tweets. This year felt like being awake during surgery.
1: How does that make you feel?
0: 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My house is haunted by the world's most boring ghost. The dude can walk through walls, yet he still takes the hallway.

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A hacking group claims it has breached FBI records. Cash Patel is so angry, he can see straight.

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0: 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It's time for a science fun fact. Scientists say DNA from the world's oldest tortoise may hold the key to human aging. Well, it's good to know Mitch McConnell can still be useful.
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2: News headlines. Northwest Missouri State heads to Lawrence, Kansas for the NCAA pre-nationals meet Sunday. The Bearcat women just took second at the Viking Invitational, fueled by Olivia Baker's third-place run. New coach Miles Bach has the program pushing on. University President Lance Tatum faced student questions at the first Tuesday with Tatum forum. Construction headaches, dining complaints, even water trouble near Colden Hall. He says the work is necessary, praises Elior Collegiate Dining, and vows dorm renovations after debts are cleared. Maryville's downtown square now features veterans banners, each one honoring local men and women who served, and the families behind them. Organizers urge a walk around the square. Thanks to the City of Maryville street crew for hanging them. More news at MaryvillePost.com.
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0: 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Cash-O-Lantern. Next chance to play is at noon. Hey, did you hear this? Hey, you guys! Did you hear this? A new legal analysis argues police dogs are unreliable at detecting drugs and that police should require stronger grounds before using them in services. We don't even know what this means for the Paw Patrol.
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2: High pressure will stay parked in the Central Plains all weekend, so we're looking pretty good. Temperatures stay a little bit above average, mid-80s and windy today and sunny. Overnight will be clear with mid-60s and then a little gusty on Saturday. Lots of sun, though, and we're in the mid-80s. Looks like low 80s on Sunday and sunny. I'm meteorologist Steve Hamilton.
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Hi, it's Greg Lynn. We'll play Cash a Lantern at noon. Gonna play Don Henley. I'll play Queen. I've got Fleetwood Mac next. Did you know? Only 19% of kids drink milk every day. Did you know? The smell of

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1049 The Cat, 80s, 90s, and more. All right, it's Greg. We'll play Cash a Lantern again at noon. A new study says vegetables today are half as nutritious as they were in the 60s because of declining soil quality. See, and that right there is why I stick with bacon and whiskey.

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0: season more. Thank you for listening. I appreciate it. It does mean a lot to me. My main man, Manny, is coming up next. It's time for today's headlines. Lieutenant Commander Louis Lou Conter, the last surviving member of the USS Arizona from the attack on Pearl Harbor, has died. He was 102. Officials in North Dakota say several coffins with human remains have been found at the governor's residence. The property used to be a cemetery in the 1800s. Most of the graves were moved to a couple of different cemeteries, but they've been finding these coffins there that apparently didn't get moved. Hershey has changed the label on Reese's Peanut Butter Pumpkins to clarify they don't come with carved jack-o'-lantern faces because somebody sued them. Duh. And Dr. Pepper never went to medical school either. Today's headlines.
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0: Breaklin Mornings and the greatest hits of all time, all day long. 104.9 The Cat. It's Corey Hart, Sunglasses at Night with Manny. We're just about 3 weeks away from Halloween, and then after that, it's everything Christmas. In fact, if you go into some stores now, you already see the Christmas merchandise. In fact, there's already been some mailers in our mailbox that are Christmas-related. You know, the most popular toy of the year for Christmas time might be Buttface. Yeah, it's a squishy doll type thing called Chester Cheeks, and tweens love it because it looks like a butt, and it also makes some interesting noises. I'll leave it at that.
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2: A little windy today. We have a warm front moving through the area. Mid-80s on the afternoon high, and it looks like we'll stay sunny. Overnight, breezy, mid-60s and clear, and then pretty warm again on Saturday. It looks like a nice day, though. Sunshine, little breezy, and we're in the mid-80s. Low 80s on Sunday and sunny. I'm meteorologist Steve Hamilton.
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0: 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It's the Eurythmics. Here comes the rain again with Manny. Do you ever find yourself on social media and then you see some hacks on there, some menu ideas or some recipes or just something new to try, maybe even a snack? Well, if you've been on TikTok recently, you might have thought, why is everyone boiling and eating whole zucchini right now? It is the latest snack trend, and even though it sounds weird, people are swearing by it. I think I might wait on that one.
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0: Greg Lynn Mornings and the greatest hits of all time, all day long. 104.9 The Cat. It's Eddie Grant's Electric Avenue with Manny in the midday. When you were younger, did you do anything crazy behind the wheel? I remember I was in high school. I had a Chevy Citation. Lived out in western Kansas, and we had a decent snowstorm. My brother was in the car with me, and we were in a 7-Eleven parking lot. And I'm like, oh, this is pretty cool. I started doing donuts and sliding around. Well, then there was this little field right by the 7-Eleven. And I'm like, oh, I'm going to go into this thing and do a little bit of some donut action, too. Well, I hit a rock and tore out my transmission pan in my car. Yeah, bad mistake. You know what else is a mistake? To do the same thing, like donuts in front of a courthouse. This 67-year-old woman in Indiana got arrested for DUI after she was caught doing donuts on the front lawn of a courthouse. She tore up the lawn pretty bad, and it was all caught on surveillance video. If you haven't seen the video yet, look it up. It is crazy.
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Wowza.

0: 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I Just Died in Your Arms. That's Cutting Crew with Manny. We're just over 3 weeks away from Halloween. It's going to be on a Saturday this year. Any big plans? You going to be out and about doing any festive things this weekend in preparation for Halloween? If you are, make sure you take us along. You can download our free app and listen anytime, anywhere. Got more music on the way as we roll through this Friday. Simple Minds coming up. Also, Red Hot Chili Peppers and a one-hit wonder from the 80s. Matthew Wilder and Break My Stride. It's up next.
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2: A little windy today. We have a warm front moving through the area. Mid-80s on the afternoon high, and it looks like we'll stay sunny. Overnight, breezy, mid-60s and clear, and then pretty warm again on Saturday. It looks like a nice day, though. Sunshine, little breezy, and we're in the mid-80s. Low 80s on Sunday and sunny. I'm meteorologist Steve Hamilton.
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0: Raglan Mornings and the greatest hits of all time, all day long. 104.9 The Cat. It's Under the Bridge from the Red Hot Chili Peppers with Manny, getting close to that lunch hour. More music is on the way from Tears for Fears. Also, No Doubts, Don't Speak, and Wham, just to mention a few. Time definitely flies by. You know, it was 53 years ago today. The year was 1973, October 9th of that year. Elvis and Priscilla Presley got divorced in Santa Monica, California. After 6 years of marriage, Cilla was awarded $1.5 million cash, $4,200 a month alimony for 1 year, half the sale price of the couple's $750,000 home, and 5% interest in two of Elvis's publishing companies. That's a lot of money these days, for sure. Wasn't too shabby back then either.
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0: 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It's Aerosmith's Sweet Emotion, a big song from the 1970s. If you're a fan of 70s music, don't forget you might hear Aerosmith and a whole lot more tomorrow night, because we're going to give you nothing but 70s music with Super 70s Saturday Night. 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Come On, Eileen. It's coming up.
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0: Greg Lynn Mornings and the greatest hits of all time, all day long. 104.9 The Cat. That's a promise from When in Rome, a song that was featured in the movie Napoleon Dynamite. You remember where out in the movie they played that? That would be the tetherball scene towards the end of the movie. Speaking of movies, some new ones out this weekend. Starting today, you can see Other Mommy. It's a psychological horror movie about a mom trying to protect her daughter from a dangerous doppelganger. There's also Matchbox, the movie. That's John Cena's new one. Pan's Labyrinth, 20th anniversary. And The Social Reckoning, that is the sequel to The Social Network. That's also new this weekend.
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2: A little windy today. We have a warm front moving through the area. Mid-80s on the afternoon high, and it looks like we'll stay sunny. Overnight, breezy, mid-60s and clear, and then pretty warm again on Saturday. It looks like a nice day, though. Sunshine, little breezy, and we're in the mid-80s. Low 80s on Sunday and sunny. I'm meteorologist Steve Hamilton.
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Toto is a band that always seems to be on the road. They spent their summer doing their yacht rock thing with Christopher Cross and the Romantics. What are they going to do in 2027? Just tour Japan.

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0: Greg Lynn Mornings and the greatest hits of all time, all day long. 104.9 The Cat. It's Katrina and the Waves walking on sunshine with Manny in the midday. Halloween is just 3 weeks away. Well, if you want to be technical, 3 weeks and one day since it is on a Saturday this year. And then after that, it's all about Thanksgiving and Christmas. I'm looking forward to the month of November, not only for Thanksgiving, but we've got a grandson on the way. They're going to name him Asher. You know, parents are expected to go big with baby names in 2027. The website Nameberry is predicting there will be Odyssey inspired names like Ajax and Calypso, and World Cup inspired names like Holland and Enzo.
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Gallup got sick this summer during their tour, leading to his son Eden Gallup stepping in to fill in the bass role for a 27-song set back in July for The Cure. Good thing he knows what his dad does for a living, right? 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
1: 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It's George Michael with the title track from his album Faith with Manny on this Friday, the weekend just around the corner. 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Did you hear about this? This genealogy website says that Sidney Sweeney and Marilyn Monroe are related. They are ninth cousins once removed thanks to a shared ancestor in Massachusetts back in the 1600s. Have you ever got on any of those ancestor sites to see if you're related to anyone? I'm related to Lord Baltimore going way, way back, and also Stan Kenton. He was like a big band leader back in the day. Apparently, I'm related to that guy, too.
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3: A little windy today. We have a warm front moving through the area. Mid-80s on the afternoon high, and it looks like we'll stay sunny. Overnight, breezy, mid-60s and clear, and then pretty warm again on Saturday. It looks like a nice day, though. Sunshine, little breezy, and we're in the mid-80s. Low 80s on Sunday and sunny. I'm meteorologist Steve Hamilton.
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0: Raglan Mornings and the greatest hits of all time, all day long. 104.9 The Cat. It's David Bowie's Let's Dance with Manny. The weekend is almost here. That means lots of Friday night football. Of course, lots of college action tomorrow. And then Sunday and Monday, it's all about NFL football. It's still kind of weird not seeing Tony Romo doing the games with Jim Nance like, you know, used to happen. You know, Tony Romo is officially out at CBS Sports following his DUI arrest back in July. He had about 4 years and $72 million left on his contract. And guess what? He's likely to keep most of that money.
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0: 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Sweep along from Pat Benatar. She's always touring one way or another, whether it's a music tour, entertaining like she did with the Bryan Adams Roll with the Punches tour, or maybe doing a book tour. That's right. Pat Benatar and her husband, Neil Giraldo, have a book out. It's a children's book. My grandparents rock. You know, they've got grandkids. They're rockers. Why not write a book about it? So that's what they're doing the book thing right now. What are you going to be doing this weekend? You're going to be getting everything taken care of. We've got a routine at our house. Every Saturday, we try to hit the grocery store, get everything done, and then we get back home and try to unload all of the things we bought at the store. You know, more and more people are building Costco doors in their homes, which are 2x2 doors cut into your garage so you can unload your haul directly from your trunk into your home. Have you seen any of those videos? I need one of those.
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What's up, Middle America? You're now cruising with Kettle, so buckle up and hold on tight. We're just living on a prayer.

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2: Fair weather for the rest of our Friday, but on the gusty side with our south to southwesterly wind, and highs are warm well into the middle 80s. Generally clear for the overnight hours, our low 60 to 65. Sticking with the mid 80s and some gusty winds for Saturday and Sunday, plenty of sunshine. Dry for Monday and Tuesday. I'm meteorologist Jennifer Naramore.
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0: 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The love song of many a tough man. Just ask Bubba. Hold on tight. We're cruising with Bananarama next.
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0: 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It's Prince cruising in a little red Corvette, and we are cruising into a break because we got to pay the bills, man. It's not my fault, but I'll make up for it. Crowded House, Corey Hart, maybe even some Aerosmith if I got time. It's a long set of hits coming your way. It's Friday. 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

0: In mornings and the greatest hits of all time, 104.9 The Cat. That's the Bengals, and you're cruising with Cadle. The world's come a long way since the days of the pyramid builders, but is it better? That's just a question I'm putting out there. All right, me and Frankie have been having this conversation, and AI has gotten to that point where, you know, Skynet could become real. That's just my thoughts.
1: So crazy someplace else.
0: I get it, Frankie. You think it's pretty safe, but I'm just saying they're hacking other things. They're not, you know, they're communicating with each other behind our backs trying to figure out things already. So I'm just saying, I don't know, it's my own personal opinion, but, you know, don't wipe me out.
2: You're killing me, Smalls.
0: Okay, well, it might not happen. We might end up like, you know, Wally, all big and fat and cruising around on those little scooters and robots doing everything for us, living in space. Either way, man, I'm cool with it. As long as they got music. Brian Adams and the Police kicking off a long set when we come back.
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4: Fair weather for the rest of our Friday, but on the gusty side with our south to southwesterly wind, and highs are warm well into the middle 80s. Generally clear for the overnight hours, our low 60 to 65. Sticking with the mid 80s and some gusty winds for Saturday and Sunday, plenty of sunshine. Dry for Monday and Tuesday. I'm meteorologist Jennifer Naramore.
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1: Spun around like a record that was
0: dead or alive, and you're cruising with Cadel. Happy Friday to you, my friends. Getting ready for the weekend. You got any big plans going on? Me, of course, I'm working at home when I get home, and then probably working some more. I'm going to try to fit in at least one movie somewhere in there. Hold on tight. We are getting a little freaky because Halloween season is upon us, and Bill Murray, well, he's reprised his role from the Ghostbusters. We're going to get into it next hour, so stick around right now. Coming up, Alanis Morissette, Men at Work, and a long set of hits. You're cruising with Cadel.
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0: 1049, The Cat. I got a CD of UB40 when I turned 40, and that was forever ago. What's up? You're cruising with Cadle and my all-time favorite movie, Ghostbusters. Well, Bill Murray's made a reprise of his character in the new Rivian car commercial. But my favorite part? Well, Slimer's back.
1: Hiya, got an order for a Hawaiian pizza. I think you said something about no onions. Had a little bit of an appetite, didn't we? Night night. Something
2: strange. That's money.
0: Yeah, it is, man. And it made me really think to myself, we need another movie. Yes, that's what I'm talking about, man. Right around Halloween. And the commercial itself kind of looked like a movie, so maybe it's just a little preview. Maybe they're going to be dropping something new soon.
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4: Fair weather for the rest of our Friday, but on the gusty side with our south to southwesterly wind and highs are warm well into the middle 80s. Generally clear for the overnight hours, our low 60 to 65. Sticking with the mid 80s and some gusty winds for Saturday and Sunday, plenty of sunshine. Dry for Monday and Tuesday. I'm meteorologist Jennifer Naramore.
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0: 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Scandal with Patti Smith, the Warrior, and you're cruising with Cato. Hold on tight, we're cruising with Aha and Prince and the Revolution when we come back.
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Hey, man, if you want to take a really long vacation, I got a way to get you off work early. You just got to stick around for the next 10. It might be a reason to turn the radio up. Right now, we're cruising with Prince and the Revolution. Here's Purple Rain. I never meant to cry.

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0: 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All right, it's just a suggestion. 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

0: 104.9 The Cat, 80s, 90s, and more. That was Cher, and speaking of time, man, there seems to be a war going on over daylight savings time. So in honor of that, today's 5 o'clock funny, well, it's coming from Dusty Slay on how we tell time.
1: I don't know why we keep track of time the way we do sometimes, you know? Like the other day, I asked this guy, I was like, hey, man, what time is it? He was like, it's 20 to 4. I was like, listen. If you don't know, just say you don't know. Don't give me some kind of weird math problem. Just because I'm not wearing a watch, you know what I mean? Now I got to take a quiz to get the time. I don't know why we break it down like that, you know? It's not shorter. 20 to 4, 3:40 is about the same, right? We don't break anything else down like that. We're not like, hey, what's this cost? $28. How old are you? 6 to 40. What month is it? 15 to February. Right?
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3: Fair weather for the rest of our Friday, but on the gusty side with our south to southwesterly wind and highs are warm well into the middle 80s. Generally clear for the overnight hours, our low 60 to 65. Sticking with the mid 80s and some gusty winds for Saturday and Sunday, plenty of sunshine. Dry for Monday and Tuesday. I'm meteorologist Jennifer Naramore.
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0: 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Sir Elton John, I'm still standing. I'm just not standing in Florida.
1: Reasons why I will not live in Florida.
0: So listen, it's a double up. I also don't like to fly. And in Miami, a plane had to divert because, well, they had a little kitten on the runway.
2: Brad, we got your intruder. It's over here.
3: Roger that.
2: Baby kitten almost. It's cute.
3: Roger.
2: Cross runway 12. It's a little baby kitten right by the blast walls there, but it's walking towards the DHL planes now.
0: Bravo! Yeah, that poor little kitten. Maybe you could have scared it off the runway. Plus, in Miami as well, they caught a guy with 10 birds stuffed in his pants.
4: That's pretty weird.
5: It is terrible for the birds.
6: Looks like drugs or a weapon. Oh, wow. Oh.

0: Birds.
1: Birds.
2: You're killing me, Smalls.
3: No lie, this guy had 10 birds stuffed in his pants. He had a huge unexplainable bulge in his waist and got caught, and they were all alive.
1: Shut it down.
3: Reasons why I don't fly and reasons why I don't live in Florida.
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2: Fair weather for the rest of our Friday, but on the gusty side with our south to southwesterly wind, and highs are warm well into the middle 80s. Generally clear for the overnight hours, our low 60 to 65. Sticking with the mid 80s and some gusty winds for Saturday and Sunday, plenty of sunshine. Dry for Monday and Tuesday. I'm meteorologist Jennifer Naramore.
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0: 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So easy, it's scary.
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2: 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I have a dare for you. After you use your old mop and bucket, put on your whitest socks and walk across the floor. Now look down. What's that gray stuff on your socks? I used to have that too, until I switched to Swiffer Power Mop. 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Take the dare. Try Swiffer Power Mop. 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

0: 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You know, it's my life, and then wham, what do you know, it's over. See what I did there?
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0: 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Love got to do with it. That's Tina, and I would say, Tina, love's got everything to do with it. It makes the world go round. At least that's my opinion anyway. All right, I'm out of here, man. Appreciate you cruising with me today. Have a great weekend. Look out for yourself, your family, your friends. That's all you got.
1: I second that.
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